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Yep, can't argue with that. 93.3 The Drive.

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2: Let's check Ag News on the RFD Radio Network. I'm Delores Yonke. In a Thursday press release, U.S. Environmental Protection Agency announced a proposal estimated to save American truckers $12 billion through what they call common sense revisions to unnecessary and unworkable compliance requirements, all related to diesel exhaust fluid and the system failures that can come from it. According to the press release, if finalized, the savings could reach up to $6,000 per vehicle on new truck purchases, on top of the increased productivity operators are currently losing when derailments cause sudden speed loss on the road. Collectively, EPA says these savings will be passed on to American families through lower costs for food, household goods, and other products trucks deliver, while still maintaining strong environmental protections and ensuring clean air. Read more about that in this week's edition of Farm Week. Also in Washington, Congress will be back in session after an extended recess, with Senate ag leaders resuming efforts to pass a new farm bill, as our Washington correspondent Matt Kay reports.
3: Ag Chair John Bozeman will now assess where his farm bill draft stands with ag members, especially Democrats, opposed to how some SNAP reforms are imposed. Bozeman is awaiting suggestions on several fronts.
4: If we need to include things, or if there's some that feel like we need to take some out, again, just respond to whatever the comments are that we get.
3: Democrats oppose high SNAP payment error states getting a 2-year delay in cost sharing with USDA unless lower error states, some in the Midwest, get the same break. Bozeman's open to a solution, but insists states need an incentive to bring down SNAP overpayments. The next hurdle, even if Bozeman can pass a bill out of his path.
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0: There's a Clash getting us rolling on the morning drive today. It's 5:45, coming off the weekend. I'm John. This is my friend Nancy.
1: Hi there. Good morning.
0: So this is some interesting Chicago news today. So Chicago was named the, I think it said like the third best city in the United States, right? It was the pool. Like this is okay. A great place to go and sure. Hang out and you'll love it. It's also just been named the number one bed bug infestation city.
1: Chicago?
0: Yeah.
1: Bed bug?
0: Yeah, infestation.
1: What's going on?
0: I don't know. It's the nation's highest rate of bed bug infestations.
1: Because it used to be like New York.
0: L.A. is second. Detroit, Cleveland, and Indianapolis round out the top five.
1: Hmm.
0: So that's kind of, I thought that was interesting. I'm not sure how you're the third best city and only the first best bed bug place. That's kind of cool, I guess.
1: Hmm.
0: Also in Chicago, I believe a guy set the record for walking with a balloon between his knees, the Guinness World Record. So Chicago.
1: This also happened in Chicago?
0: That's correct. Chicago.
1: Wow. Man. What's going on in Chicago? Okay.
0: So, you know, I'm thinking Peoria is way ahead right now for some reason. I'm just telling you. I don't know. How are you this morning?
1: I'm fine. How are you?
0: You're running late is how you are.
1: Running late.
0: That's
1: I don't
0: what
1: know
0: you kept
1: what.
0: Saying.
1: I know. I don't know why I got off to a slow start this morning.
0: Right, well,
1: I don't know.
0: Let's plow through
1: it. But it's going to be, and this forecast,
0: Yeah. Whoa.
1: It is the Stats Heating, Cooling, and Appliance forecast. Sunny and 90 today, sunny and 93 tomorrow. I basically see sunshine the whole week. Temps
0: nice.
1: In the 90s. It's 65 downtown.
0: Take it. I see prizes in your future, and we'll tell you what they are next.
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17: Showtime.
0: All right, diving into Monday. Here we go. Who wants to go to Elevate Trampoline Park with the VIP passes? Yeah.
1: We can do that for you.
0: Bounce on the big trampoline.
1: At 6:10, we're going to give a pair of those away. And at 7:10, we've got question. Impossible 50, $100 to the Burger Barge.
0: Yeah, that's right. We did roll it on Friday, so you got some winning ahead. We'll get you in the drawing to be the workplace of the week, too, and we'll try to get the blood going so we can get after it this morning with CCR on the drive.

0: Jug of Love is Steve Miller, and I'm John Riley. Welcome to the Morning Drive. It's 5:54. It's my friend Nancy.
1: Hello, good morning.
0: We're getting ready to go here. Stats, heating, cooling, and appliance forecast. Really just kind of 90 and sunny all week. That's kind of the big picture. I don't really see much rain in the forecast at all anywhere, so we'll see what happens. 66 is where we are downtown. We'll play the Who Are You game. We're going to play the voice of a famous person for you at about 6:10, and if you can identify them and be the first to do it, off you go to Elevate Trampoline Park with some VIP passes. You'll love that. So here we go. All right, Monday is rolling.
1: A streak of relief at the gas pump appears to be officially over. Peoria's gas prices are climbing again. The average price of unleaded gas sitting at $4 a gallon, up about 6 cents from last week, according to Gas Buddy and AAA. It's a nationwide trend for the first time in 2 months. National gas prices are on the rise as well. Hundreds of workers at Liberty Steel and Wire in Bartonville are being furloughed because of a downturn in the market for industrial wire products made at the plant, a company spokesperson said. A spokesperson said the action is temporary and they're looking forward to bringing all the employees back. The majority of employees impacted work in the wire mill, which is where the company makes industrial fencing and other finished goods. The U.S. Postal Service has launched a new set of Barbie stamps featuring the iconic doll in 10 different career-themed outfits, including astronaut, music star, paleontologist, sign language teacher, soccer player, and surgeon. These forever stamps will be priced at 78 cents each, although the rate is set to increase to 82 cents shortly after their release.
0: For a first-class stamp.
1: Yeah.
0: 82 cents. How did that happen?
1: Slowly over the years.
0: I think just because they started calling them forever stamps, and then you never really could see what the price, you know, the price isn't on them. It just says forever.
1: Well, just, I don't think that's the case. I don't know.
0: So people are aware of it. If you ask most people, like right now, I think, what is the cost of a first class stamp? Most
1: they probably
0: people,
1: don't know.
0: They probably don't know.
1: Right.
0: And it's just interesting. 82 cents.
1: All right. Let's check traffic. Here's Ken Zersky.
2: It's a good start this morning. There are a couple of big roadwork projects that begin today. In East Peoria, Washington Street, the ramp to westbound 74 will be blocked until early September. And in Tazewell County, watch for intermittent lane closures for a new resurfacing project on Route 9 between Route 22 and the Tazewell-McLean County line. 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
0: Cubs get the win to wrap up that series of the Reds, 8-4. And the Cardinals lost to the Braves, 4-3. White Sox got a win, though. They beat the A's 9-1. Sox, Cubs, and Cards all off today. And the Final Four was set for the World Cup. This is the final week of the World Cup. France and Spain play on Tuesday night. England and Argentina play on Wednesday night. The final game will be played on Sunday.
1: 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Sunny and 90 today, sunny and 93 tomorrow. 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
1: Good morning. 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Just a beautiful week. Sunny and 90 today, sunny and 93, a hot week, that's for sure. It's 65 downtown. 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
4: I know that dude.
0: All right, and if you know that dude, you will be the proud owner of a couple of VIP passes to Elevate Trampoline Park, which is all kinds of fun. And all you got to do is name our mystery celebrity today. It's someone who's in the news for some reason. They're very famous, but they are in the news for some reason today. And if you can get it, you're the winner. Here we go. Who is this?
5: From the Alex Trebek stage at Sony Pictures Studios, this is Jeopardy.
1: Who's the voice?
0: Yeah, who is the voice? 685-9393.
1: Why are you making it so hard on a Monday?
0: That's not hard.
1: Why?
0: That's not hard.
1: That seems hard to me.
0: They all seem hard to you.
1: Well, I'm just saying, that seems hard for
0: a Monday.
1: You
0: know who that is. 685-9393. The phones are going crazy. Everybody knows who that is.
1: All right.
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1: Fine.
0: 685-9393. 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
0: It's 6:13. You are tuned to the Morning Drive with John and Nancy. This is a very difficult thing for me to say. This is hard for me to say. Nancy, you were right.
1: That put really just a hard. Big smile on my face. Can you say that again?
0: You were right. I guess that's a hard one. So this is our famous voice today.
5: From the Alex Trebek stage at Sony Pictures Studios, this is Jeopardy.
0: Right, most people who called said that was Alex Trebek. No, that's not Alex Trebek. That's the guy announcing Alex Trebek, and he has forever on Jeopardy. That's Johnny Gilbert, and here's the thing.
1: Oh, my gosh. Never even heard
0: because you don't watch Jeopardy. If you watch Jeopardy, Johnny Gilbert has been the announcer on Jeopardy since the 80s.
1: Then they introduce him as Johnny Gilbert?
0: Yes. Alex Trebek always says, thank you, Johnny Gilbert, every single show, every single time.
1: You're wrong. Say it again.
0: You're right.
1: Yeah, I'm right.
0: I'm just saying it must have been a hard one, I suppose. That's the only thing that I can imagine.
1: Never heard the name Johnny Gilbert at all.
0: Okay, listen to this one more time. I'll play the entire clip. This is how it always goes.
5: From the Alex Trebek stage at Sony Pictures Studios, this is Jeopardy.
13: Thank you, Johnny Gilbert.
1: Every you can time. Try to prove yourself
0: That's
1: over
0: it.
1: And over.
0: Every day.
1: You can try
0: says,
1: to
0: thank
1: prove.
0: Thank you, Johnny Gilbert.
1: Was,
0: every day.
1: It was too hard for a Monday.
0: Here's why Johnny Gilbert is in the news today. Johnny Gilbert's birthday is today. He's 98 years old. And guess what he's still doing?
1: Is he really?
0: Yes. He's still the announcer on Jeopardy. And that is pretty cool. And shame on you guys for not knowing who he is.
1: Say it again, John.
0: We're right, Nancy.
1: Thanks, Johnny. Gilbert.
0: No winner today, but we'll do it again tomorrow at 6:10. There's Queen on the drive.

0: Monday in your eyes at 6:23. I'm John Riley. Nancy Flagg is over there.
1: Good morning.
0: I wrote that for you.
1: Thanks.
0: Stats, heating, cooling, and appliance forecast. Basically sunny and 90 for the next 4 or 5 days. That's just kind of how it is. 66 is where we are in downtown Peoria. The Question Impossible prize bounced up to $100 on Friday. So we will do that at 7:10 this morning, give you a chance to win that gift card to the Burger Barge. See how you do. I think we already have our questions, so we're getting ready to roll. What else is up this morning?
1: A streak of relief at the gas pump appears to be officially over. Peoria's gas prices are climbing again. The average price of unleaded gas sitting at $4 a gallon, up 6 cents from last week. One analyst says the sudden spike stems from global instability. The ceasefire between the U.S. and Iran has collapsed that pushed oil prices up, and we're feeling the ripple effect at the pump. Add in ongoing attacks on Russian refineries, and it's keeping supplies tight. Senator Mitch McConnell on Sunday revealed for the first time that a fall led to his hospitalization, breaking the silence about his condition after weeks of mounting speculation about the Kentucky Republican's health. He is alive. Hundreds of workers at Liberty Steel and Wire in Bartonville are being furloughed because of a downturn in the market for industrial wire products made at the plant. The action is temporary, and they're looking forward to bringing all employees back. The majority of employees impacted by the furloughs work in the wire mill. Now with traffic, here's Ken Zersky.
2: Lane closures will be back on I-474. That was up last week. The new project that lasts until September. But all lanes were reopened over the weekend. That's the Tazewell County portion of I-474 between the Illinois River and I-74 in Tazewell County. Thanks to a traffic spotter reporting, the signals are flashing red in Mossville at Route 29 and Route 6. 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
0: Cubs took care of the Reds in Cincinnati, 8-4 to wrap up that series. It was Atlanta over St. Louis, 4-3. And the White Sox get a win over the A's, 9-1. Sox, Cubs, and Cards are all off today. And this is the final week of the World Cup. Heading down to the championship game is on Sunday. There are four teams left in it. Tuesday, France will play Spain, and England will play Argentina on Wednesday. And we will see how she goes.
1: 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Sunny, a high of 90 today. Sunny and 93 tomorrow. It's 65 downtown.
0: A friend of mine likes to give his cat, he's a cat lover, he likes to give his cats fun names. He had a cat named George for a long time, and George was the greatest. But George passed away recently, and it was too bad. So he got a new cat, and he gave it another funny name because he's a big Beatles fan.
1: Sure.
0: The new cat's name is Sir Paw McCartney.
1: So what do you call that for short?
0: Paw.
1: Okay.
0: I guess. Or Macca. I don't know.
1: Because you're not going to use the whole name every time you say something to the cat.
0: I just want to take it to the vet and have the vet, the office, read it out loud in front of everyone. That would be great. Sir Paul McCartney. What's the best cat name you ever heard? We'll find out next.
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0: Yeah. Love our kitty cats, right? That's why we like to give them fun names. So my friend, big Beatle fan, named his cat Sir Paul McCartney.
4: I put this up on the Facebook page this morning. Just what's the best cat name you've ever heard? Angie, apparently one of her friends has a cat named Truman Cat Pody.
1: Okay.
0: I like it. I like it a lot. Jack has a kitty named Meatball, and Kim's cat's name is Steve. A lot of people do that. They like just give their cats normal names, regular which I think names. Is funny. I had a friend of mine whose cat's name was Gary. Which is just kind of funny because you'd hear him say, Gary, get down from there. You know, Gary, stop it. Hilarious. And Kelly's husband had a cat named Befuddle. Anybody have a cat with a very unique name, that you a fun name that you gave it? 685-9393. 685-9393, or toss it up on the Facebook page. And here's Van Morrison on the drive.
7: Hey, where did we go? 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

0: 93.3 The Drive, number one for classic hits. You are tuned to The Morning Drive with John and Nancy. Talking about cat names today. This lady says, I have a blind black cat, and her name is Roomba because she's forever bumping into everything.
1: Oh, yeah.
0: I do like that. I named my new kitten, says Cindy. I named my new kitten just Kitten. I'm just Kitten.
1: Oh, dear.
0: That's not bad.
1: I'm going to roll my eyes at that.
0: No, I kind of like that one. That one's all right. We got a lot of these on the Facebook page. I'm getting some great ideas for cat names. A lot of people, for some reason, everybody's like naming them normal things on our page. Mac, Bill, Keith.
1: Keith. I like that.
0: Someone says I named it my cat dog. I get that. I did see another one that I did like on here. This is an actual, somebody named their cat Chairman Meow. Get it? Chairman Meow. You don't get that?
1: No.
0: Chairman Mao of China.
1: Oh,
0: Chairman
1: gosh.
0: Meow.
1: I'm going to, again, roll my eyes at that one.
0: I like that one. And then these are a few names specially for orange cats. Like my daughter has an orange cat named Oliver. But these are names for orange cats only. Cheeto.
1: Nacho.
0: Dorito.
1: Pumpkin.
0: And Cheez-It.
1: I don't really love any of those. But you know what? You do you.
0: All right. Much like Sir Paul McCartney, the best celebrity pun cat names coming up.

0: 93.3 The Drive, number one, the classic hits. You are tuned to the Morning Drive with John and Nancy at 6:40. My friend who's a Beatle fan named his new cat Sir Paul McCartney. I like it. What's your name, yours?
1: I had a long-haired gray cat named T-Bone, and it was kind of funny because I was a vegetarian. And then I had a tuxedo cat named Mia Yao, and a black cat named Cinderelli.
0: We call her Ellie. All right, Cinder, get it? Cinder, Ellie?
2: Yes.
0: Are you sure you got it? Because you're not getting some of these. You didn't get Chairman Meow, which I thought was pretty funny. Like that one. Abe put this on the Facebook page. He said, we named our kitten Biscuit because she looks like a little biscuit. And then he put a picture of the little biscuit up there.
2: Oh, she's cute.
0: She is. She looks like a little biscuit. Okay, we were talking about names for color, different colors cats. He said, Brian says his daughter has an orange cat and they named her Traffic Cone. I guess that works. That works big time. All right, so this would be a good day to take the boat out onto the water, I would think.
2: It's going to be hot all week. Just looks sunny and temps in the 90s. 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Sunny and 90 today, sunny and 93 tomorrow. By Wednesday, sunny and 94. 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
0: You know Captain Adams getting the boat out every Sunday morning. 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Yeah, Sir Paul McCartney is now part of the world. And Sir Paul is a great celebrity cat name. I've got what I think are the best celebrity cat names next.
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0: All right, you are tuned to the Morning Drive with John and Nancy. It is 6:43. Cat names. Cats are fun to name because they, they just lend themselves to cute, adorable, silly names. And again, there are lots of people who just name their cat Steve. My friend Russ had a cat named George. And George was awesome, but he was George. And once you got to see him, you went, oh, that's a George. I get George. Now I understand why. But a lot of people have fun with the celebrity names, just like Paul McCartney. How about Kitty Purry for a cat? Katy Perry, Kitty Purry. Nancy's having a hard time with this. Nancy's having a hard time with this bit. She doesn't like it.
2: It's fine. I'm going along with it. It's fine.
0: How about Brad Kitt?
2: Yeah, I got that one.
0: You like that one?
2: Yeah. No, okay. I don't really like that one. I don't.
0: How about if you had a cat named Cindy Clawford? No?
2: So do you call it Cindy?
0: Yeah.
2: You just call it Cindy.
0: Oh, I like this one. Jennifer Clarence. Jennifer Clarence. What do you think of that?
2: No.
0: All right, I got one more for you, but I like this one. I would name my cat this.
2: What?
0: Cat Damon. Cat Damon. Get it? Matt Damon?
2: I'm going to leave now. I got to go.
8: This is Dave. My cat's name is Trouble.
2: Yeah, he's Trouble.
0: I think I know why, and I've never even met Trouble. All right, we'll keep that going on Facebook. Nancy won't read any of it, just to let you know.

0: Talks to Angels is the Black Crowes here on the Morning Drive with John and Nancy. It's 6:55. The Stats Heating, Cooling, and Appliance forecast is, I don't know, it's just 90 and sunny is how it is next few days.
1: Oh, yeah.
0: And we're at about 67 already in downtown Peoria. Just a reminder that the Workplace of the Week is going to be announced on Wednesday, and whoever that is, they're getting a free lunch from Hickory River Smokehouse. We'll go grab it and bring it right to them, and it's an awesome lunch. It really is good. And you guys will enjoy that.
1: Yep.
0: So here's how you get in the drawing for Wednesday.
1: Very easy. 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Upload some info, and you could be announced as our Workplace of the Week.
0: All right. Question Impossible up at 7:10. Here comes the rest of Monday.
1: After weeks of speculation, Republican Senator Mitch McConnell of Kentucky announced Sunday that he had a fall last month that landed him in the hospital. His prolonged absence from Capitol Hill exasperates the Republican slim margin in the Senate after the sudden death of Senator Lindsey Graham over the weekend. If you're thinking about buying a new laptop or game console anytime soon, be prepared to pay up. The proliferation of data centers needed to power the artificial intelligence boom has led to a surge in demand for memory chips. And while that may be good news for chip makers, it's bad news for consumers because there is a shortage. Actor Sam Neill, who starred in Jurassic Park and Peaky Blinders, has died in Sydney, Australia at the age of 78. Neill had battled a rare and aggressive form of blood cancer, but said in April that he had been cancer-free. Now with traffic, here's Ken Zersky.
2: Lane closures are expected back on I-474 and could take place here during the morning rush hour. They were picked up on Friday and over the weekend, but that work is scheduled until September. That's the portion of I-474 between I-474 and 74 in Tazewell County and the Illinois River, the Shea Loman Bridge. You'll likely have to come to a stop no matter what at Route 29 and Route 6. Traffic spotter reported the signals flashing red. 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
0: Cubs wrap up their series with the Reds in Cincinnati with a win 8-4 last night. Atlanta beat the Cardinals 4-3. And the White Sox got a win. The Sox beat the A's 9-1. Cubs, Cards, and Sox are all off today, and Tuesday begins the home stretch of the World Cup here across the United States. France will play Spain on Tuesday night. England will play Argentina on Wednesday night. Then on Saturday, I think they do like a third place game.
1: Mm-hmm.
0: I think that's how they do it. And then the final is on Sunday to see who takes home the cup this year.
1: 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Sunny and 90 today, sunny and 93 tomorrow. It's 65 downtown.
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1: Good morning. It's a Stats Heating, Cooling, and Appliance forecast. We're going to see sunshine in 90 today, sunny in 93 tomorrow at 65 downtown.
2: Your mission, should you choose to accept it, is to answer today's question impossible.
0: All right, we got a $100 gift card to the Burger Barge for you today. So you got to ask yourself one question. Do I feel lucky? Well, do you, punk?
1: You okay over there?
0: We'll see how you do. We got a question here.
1: Right.
0: And if you can answer it correctly and be the first to do so, that gift card is yours.
1: Are you ready now?
0: Ready.
1: 5% of Americans in a survey said they have never eaten this brand name food.
0: Oh.
1: What's the brand name food they've never eaten?
0: No. 685-9393. 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
0: It is Question Impossible time. That's 7:12 here on the Morning Drive. And we've got a $100 gift card to the Burger Barge there on Meadow Avenue in East Peoria. If you can pull this one off. Who's this?
10: Hey, morning, John. It's Tony.
0: Hello, Tony. How you doing this morning?
10: Looking forward to Monday. Can't wait to go to work.
0: I'm not sure how to take that tone, but... Nancy's here, and she has a question for you.
1: Yeah, 5% of Americans in a survey said they had never eaten this brand name food. What is it?
10: Spam?
0: Spam. That's a good guess. That's not what we're after, but a good way to get it started. Thanks, Tone. Have a good day.
10: Have a great week, guys.
0: You too. 93.3 The Drive. Good morning. Who's this?
11: Good morning. It's Ann again.
0: Ann, what do you think the answer is this morning?
11: Is it deviled ham?
0: Deviled ham is a good guess. Like Underwood, that is not it, but thank you for calling.
11: You're welcome.
0: 93.3 The Drive. Good morning. Who's this?
12: This is Cy.
0: All right, Cy, here is your question this morning.
1: 5% of Americans say they have never eaten this brand name food. What is it?
12: Is it Spam?
0: It is not Spam, but a good try. Thank you, sir. All right. Don't call and say Spam anymore. But you can

0: Kenny Loggins, the Footloose thing here on the Morning Drive. It is 7:17. I hit about 90 today with some sunshine. I get to move furniture in that. Very excited. Very excited about moving furniture today.
1: Hey, you're helping your son.
0: I am, but still.
1: It'll be fine.
0: So here's the deal.
1: Yes, here's the deal.
0: We have a question on the table that's value of it, if you get it right, is a $100 gift card to the Burger Barge right there on Meadow Avenue in East Peoria. And it's all made possible by the good folks at Kelch Flooring in Morton who are sponsoring Question Impossible. 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You'll be glad you did because they do great work. All right. Let's see if we can pull this off today. Here is our question this morning.
1: So according to a survey, 5% of Americans say they have never eaten this brand name food.
0: All right. What is it? Who's this?
2: Heather.
0: Heather, what do you think the answer is this morning?
2: A Big Mac.
0: Big Mac is an excellent guess. That's not what we're looking for, but thank you for calling. We appreciate it.
2: Thank you.
0: 93.3 The Drive. Good morning. Who's this?
3: It's Jody.
0: Jody, here's Nancy. She's got a question for you.
1: 5% of Americans say they have never eaten this brand name food. What is it?
3: Is it Taco Bell? I don't know.
0: No, you don't know. Because it's not Taco Bell. But sorry. Thank you for trying.
3: Okay.
0: All right. Thank you very much. 685-9393. Who's got this one?

0: That's Rush and Tom Sawyer. Rush getting rave reviews on their tour that they're going on now. So, you know, it's Geddy and Alex, and then this drummer who's she's a fantastic drummer. Her name escapes me. She's probably in her late 20s, early 30s or whatever, but she's a monster. She's fantastic. Whole tour is getting rave reviews.
1: Oh, really?
0: Doesn't your husband have tickets to that tour?
1: Oh, to Bush?
0: Yeah, Rush.
1: I'm sorry, Rush. Did I just say that?
0: I have to go home now and lay down and not do this anymore.
1: He's going to see Rush.
0: Right.
1: He's going to see Bush next week. No, Rush. Going to see Rush next Wednesday week, yeah. In Chicago.
0: That will be fun. And so I'm just telling you, the tour's getting ready.
1: Although he was concerned because somebody was like ill or something. They had to postpone some of their tour
0: back.
1: Dates.
0: They're back on track now. They're rolling along, I think, just fine. And wait till he goes to that Bush concert. That's going to be even better. Stats, heating, cooling, and appliance forecast. Sunny and 90 basically for the foreseeable future every day. It's just like that. We're at 67 in downtown Peoria. If we don't get a winner for Question Impossible, we'll bump that gift card up again, and we'll have a $150 prize for tomorrow. We'll do it either way, whatever you think, but we still got time. What else is going on this morning?
1: A streak of relief at the gas pump appears to be officially over. Peoria's gas prices are climbing again. The average price of unleaded sitting at $4 a gallon, up 6 cents from last week. It's a nationwide trend. For the first time in 2 months, national gas prices are on the rise again. Hundreds of workers at Liberty Steel and Wire in Bartonville are being furloughed because of a downturn in the market for industrial wire products made at the plant. A spokesperson says the action is temporary. The majority of employees impact work in the wire mill, which is where the company makes industrial fencing and other finished goods. The U.S. Postal Service has launched a new set of Barbie stamps featuring the iconic doll in 10 different career-themed outfits, including astronaut, music star, paleontologist, sign language teacher, soccer player, and surgeon. These forever stamps will be priced at 78 cents each, although the rate is set to increase to 82 cents shortly after their release. And John's just astounded by I know.
0: 82 cents, which is fine. I mean, you got to pay your people and you got to move the mail and you got to do all that stuff. I don't really have a problem with the price of it. It's just that it kind of all of a sudden, because they don't put the price on the stamp anymore. It just says forever. And then it just goes up, and you don't really know what it is anyway, at any given moment.
1: I guess they're all going up to 82 cents
0: all
1: shortly.
0: Right. Good to know. Thank you.
1: Let's check traffic now. Here's Ken Zerski.
2: Lane closures back at I-474. It looks like it's all east of the Illinois River, so no lane closures, at least for now. On the Shade Loman Bridge, do watch for slow traffic there both directions around Springfield Road to just east of the Pekin Creve Corps exit. I-74 Murray Baker Bridge, that's looking good. No problems on the McCluggage Bridge westbound. And give us an update. Route 29 and Route 6 earlier, a traffic spotter said those signals were flashing red. 272-1813 is the OSF Medical Group traffic spotter hotline. I'm Ken Zerski, UfteringAutoGroup.com, Traffic 1.
0: Cubs get the win over the Reds again, 8-4, and that wraps that series up. Cardinals lost to Atlanta, 4-3. That series ended as well. And the White Sox got a win. They beat the A's 9-1. Sox, Cubs, and Cards all off today. And we are in the home stretch now for the World Cup soccer tournament.
1: Yeah.
0: The Final Four. France will play Spain on Tuesday. England will play Argentina on Wednesday. The final is coming up this Sunday for the World Cup.
1: 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Our question impossible, 5% of Americans say they have never eaten this brand name food.
0: Never. And we'll tell you what it is and see if we get a winner next.
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0: All right, you are tuned to The Morning Drive with John and Nancy, and we're playing Question Impossible. Gift card went up to $100 on Friday for the Burger Barge, so we're trying to give that away. 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You'll be glad you did. And let's see if we can get ourselves a winner. Who's this?
6: Morning, John. This is Dave.
0: All right, Dave. You got this.
6: Yes, sir.
0: What do you think the answer is?
6: I'm going to say Jell-O brand.
0: Guess what?
7: You're right!
0: Yeah! 5% of people in the survey say they've never eaten Jell-O. Ever.
6: Wow.
0: Isn't that weird?
6: Wow.
0: How is that possible?
6: That is. I don't know.
1: Maybe they go generic.
0: I don't know. That's what it is. But you can eat all kinds of whatever you want there at the Burger Barge. $100 gift card for you, David. Well done.
6: Thank you, John.
0: You're most, all right. You're most welcome. And we'll put it up on the QI Rewind.

0: around the band to CCR here on Morning Drive with John and Nancy at 7:40. So it's just going to be hot for the next few days, huh?
1: It's going to be really hot. It's for all week, really, it looks sunny. It's a Stats Heating, Cooling, and Appliance forecast. We're going to see sunny skies today, high around 90, sunny and 93 tomorrow. It's 67 downtown.
0: Yeah, so that was our question. Impossible. 5% of people, 5% of Americans say they've never eaten Jell-O, name brand Jell-O. Isn't that weird? I mean, how do you avoid Jell-O for your whole life? Is that possible?
1: I mean, we ate it a lot as a kid.
0: Yeah, I don't know. Yeah. I'm curious.
1: Yeah.
0: Anyway, if you like the trivia thing and you want to do more trivia, you can always hang out with Steck in the afternoons at 4:20. He does his brain tease, and you can see how you stack up against the rest of the populace there here on 93.3 The Drive. It's always a good time. The brain tease with Steck at 4:20 again this afternoon. Rolling up next. Big day for some reason at the cinema all of a sudden. Some announcements and things on The Buzz next.
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6: What's the buzz? Tell me what's happening. What's the buzz? Tell me what's happening.
0: All right, let's catch up on the buzz. The buzz is what's hot. It's what's not. It's what America is buzzing about.
1: We're talking movies today. Disney's live-action Moana generated $43 million in North America over its opening weekend. Yeah, because that fell short, 30% of expectations. They were hoping for it to make $60 million. The film, which had a production budget of around $250 million, with marketing costs exceeding $100 million, grossed a total of $95 million globally, but again, that is low. And I was just looking on Rotten Tomatoes because I'm wondering, well, what's the deal? Why is that so low? Rotten Tomatoes, there were not good reviews. One of them said the story might be the same as the animated, but there's none of the original's vibrancy or charm. It's pointless, a cash grab as conspicuous as a giant singing treasure hoarding crab, is what it says. And there are lots of those. So
0: I don't understand that mentality. I mean, they did it with lots of them. The Jungle Book was not very good. You know what I mean? It's just like
1: going from animated to live.
0: Just why?
1: The biopic Michael, centered on Michael Jackson, has become the first biopic to surpass $1 billion globally. Oppenheimer is second on the biopic list at $957 million.
0: And guess what comes out today? And pretty soon, the trailer for the new Tom Cruise film.
1: Digger.
0: Will become Digger. That's the name of it. Apparently, the plot is the most powerful man in the world, which I'm assuming will be Tom Cruise.
1: Yeah.
0: Races to prove he is humanity's savior before the disaster he unleashed himself destroys everything.
1: The film comes out to theaters in October. It stars Jesse Plemons and John Goodman as co-stars.
0: Tom Cruise. And this is a birthday of a very significant name in the entertainment business.
1: So says John.
0: That Nancy didn't know this morning, but this is Johnny Gilbert's birthday. Johnny Gilbert turns 98 years old today. Now, who is Johnny Gilbert?
7: From the Alex Trebek stage at Sony Pictures Studios, this is Jeopardy!
8: Thank you, Johnny Gilbert.
0: Turns 98 years old today, and he is still the announcer for Jeopardy.
1: That's pretty cool.
0: That's impressive.
1: But nobody knew his name this morning on our Who Are You?
0: I know his name.
1: Okay, that's all that matters.
0: And there's your buzz on the drum.

0: Stevie Nicks doing it. Sounding good this morning on the morning drive. It's 7:56. I'm John Riley. This is Nancy Clegg.
1: Hello.
0: Stats, heating, cooling, and appliance forecast. Loverly. Sunny and 90 today. Sunny and 93 tomorrow. Be a good day to get outside and check out the scenery. Actually, Nancy was checking out the scenery, sending out pictures of giant sunflowers.
1: Where was that? So we went to the, it's Jubilee College State Park. It's okay. The famous sunflower fields in Brimfield, and they're just starting to bloom.
0: They're beautiful.
1: So maybe I'll put a little picture on Facebook, just because you can see them, and they're beautiful, but you can go out there. They're located at Thousand Dollar Road, just north of where it intersects with the Brimfield Jubilee Blacktop. Basically, if you Google where is the sunflower fields in Brimfield, you know, your GPS will.
0: Cool.
1: That's what I did. And I met some great folks out there, Terry and Elisa.
0: Uh-oh.
1: They are listeners.
0: Cool.
1: And they listen every morning on their way to work. I think they're on their way to work right now.
0: Good deal.
1: And yeah, and we had a good conversation just out there talking about the fields and just in general.
0: Well, life. Those are big, dramatic sunflowers out at that field.
1: That's Isn't that?
0: Yeah, those are really.
1: So it's really good if you want to take some pictures out there. You know, it's a good place for photography and just like family photos or
0: get
1: something like that.
0: Get out and do it now because, you know, it's like right now it's 73 degrees. It's going to be 90 and summer's going to be over very soon. And you know how I know that? I was at Lowe's yesterday, and I love Lowe's, love shopping there, love everything about it.
1: Is all the Halloween stuff up?
0: Just started to go up.
1: Giant
0: pumpkin creatures, and I'm like, what is up?
1: Oh, my gosh.
0: It's still the 4th of July, isn't it?
1: Pretty much. I mean, we just said goodbye to the 4th of July, right?
0: So anyway, it's whipping along. Go take pictures of sunflowers.
1: After weeks of speculation, Senator Mitch McConnell of Kentucky announced Sunday that he had a fall last month that landed him in the hospital. His prolonged absence from Capitol Hill exasperates the Republican slim margin in the Senate after the sudden death of Senator Lindsey Graham over the weekend. If you're thinking about buying a new laptop or game console anytime soon, be prepared to pay up. The proliferation of data centers needed to power the artificial intelligence boom has led to a surge in demand for memory chips. And while that may be good news for chip makers, it's bad news for consumers. Actor Sam Neill, who starred in Jurassic Park and Peaky Blinders, has died in Sydney, Australia. He was 78. Neill had battled a rare and aggressive form of blood cancer, but said back in April that he was cancer-free. Now with traffic, here's Ken Zersky.
2: Roadwork slowdowns, but no major delays here. I-474, and yeah, the lane closures are back, but no lane closures on the Shade-Loman Bridge, at least for now. It's mostly around Springfield Road or east of the Creve Coeur Pekin Route 29 interchange. Same for Route 6, just reduced speeds through the work zone. No major delays there eastbound on War Memorial Drive. In East Peoria, the ramp from Washington Street to westbound 74 is scheduled to close today through early September. The eastbound ramp will remain open. Summer's here as Peoria's best internet provider, i3 Broadband, brings you ultra-fast, 100% true fiber right to your home. 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I'm Ken Zersky, UfferingAutoGroup.com, Traffic 1.
0: Cubs get the win over the Reds in Cincinnati. Boy, the Reds are bad. That's a bad baseball team. It'd be hard to be a Reds fan right now. I mean, just dumb errors.
1: Really?
0: And, they were not very good. But the Cubs get that win. Atlanta beat the Cardinals 4-3, and the White Sox got a win. They beat the A's 9-1. Cubs, Sox, and Cards are all off today, and the World Cup goes into its final week. France and Spain will play each other on Tuesday. England and Argentina will play on Wednesday. Then whoever is. And they do a third place match apparently
1: on Saturday,
0: I guess. And then the championship is on Sunday for the 2026 World Cup.
1: Sunny and 90 today, sunny and 93 tomorrow. It's 67 downtown.
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0: Well, it's Monday, so I brought my Monday morning musings in, little observations I made over the weekend about this, that, and the other thing. We'll have those at 8:10. 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
1: Good morning. It's a Stats Heating, Cooling, and Appliance forecast. It's going to be a hot one all week. Woo. Sunny and 90 today. Sunny and 93 tomorrow. By Wednesday, sunny and 94. 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
0: 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You'll love that. That's up just after the morning drive. In a moment, my Monday morning musings in the house.
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9: Hey, guess what?
10: Guess what?
11: Guess what?
10: Guess what?
11: Guess what?
12: Hey, guess what?
13: What is it already?
10: It's Monday morning.
14: Oh, boy. Monday morning.
11: Yuck.
15: I'm not a Monday guy.
0: I know. Sometimes I'm not either. But on Monday, I like to bring in the Monday morning musings. I just kind of keep track of stuff over the weekend.
1: Mm-hmm.
0: Something pops into my brain. I just write it down. Nancy taught me to write things down. So
1: notebooks.
0: I write stuff down.
1: Right.
0: These are a few things I jotted down today. And this is just kind of in general about technology, et cetera. At some point, the internet will be older than all humans alive.
1: Yes.
0: Isn't that strange?
1: Long way to go, but yes.
0: I know, but strange. I mean, in technology, I mean, it's just amazing. Cell phones make sound travel faster than the speed of sound. Just to let you know.
1: Wait, what?
0: The speed of sound is a certain amount, but when you're on a cell phone, it's moving it faster than if I was just yelling across the yard.
1: Okay.
0: So there you go.
1: Sometimes you confuse me.
0: I know that. That's the deal. Now, here's a couple of things about life that I was thinking of. So life isn't fair for everybody, right? So doesn't that inherently make life fair?
1: Yeah.
0: Okay. So life is fair. It's fine. It's doing all right.
1: Yeah.
0: And life isn't short either. Life is not short. It's the longest thing you will ever be a part of. Because when it's over, it's over.
1: That's true.
0: I don't know what this even means, but my wife is a grade school teacher, and so we got all this stuff that's always laying around. And I just noticed this, and I had this thought, and maybe it's a wrong-headed thought, but it's a thought nonetheless. Lego people.
1: Yes.
0: They live in houses made out of their own flesh. So weird.
1: I'm going to wait on that one. I'm going to marinate that one.

0: Stars. Counting Crows, kind of a nod to Bob Dylan there with Mr. Jones. I'm John Reilly. Nancy Flagg is here. A friend of mine is actually Bob Dylan's guitar player now. It's a long story.
1: I know, he's very pumped about this.
0: Long story short, but it's a friend of mine from Chicago who plays the Joel Patterson, and just because of whatever, politics or people leaving the band or whatever, Joel is now on tour with Bob Dylan, which is interesting to me. This is the second person I know that's played with Bob Dylan, and I've yet to meet Bob Dylan.
1: Well, that should be on the list.
0: Need to work that out. I think that's probably Bob Dylan's decision, not anybody else's. Stats, heating, cooling, and appliance forecast. How about it? Sunshine and 90 today, sunny and 93 tomorrow. We're at about 75 in downtown Peoria. We've got the School of Rock coming up here pretty soon with a great tune from Tom Petty and the Heartbreakers and a better story about it. And we have this stuff this morning.
1: Well, a streak of relief at the gas pump appears to officially be over. Peoria's gas prices are climbing again, with the average price sitting at $4 a gallon. It's also a nationwide trend. For the first time in 2 months, national gas prices are on the rise as well. Hundreds of workers at Liberty Steel and Wire in Bartonville are being furloughed because of a downturn in the market for industrial wire products made at the plant. A spokesperson says the action is temporary and, quote, we are looking forward to bringing all employees back. The majority of employees work in the wire mill, which is where the company makes industrial fencing and other finished goods. And if you're thinking about buying a new laptop or game console anytime soon, be prepared to pay up. The proliferation of data centers needed to power the artificial intelligence boom has led to a surge in demand for memory chips, and while that may be good news for chip makers, it's bad news for consumers. Time to check traffic. Here he is, Ken Zerski.
2: Just reduced speeds through the work zone on I-474. It's now all east of Route 29, the Creve Coeur Pekin interchange. Last week, before they picked the work up on Friday, it was on the Shade Loman Bridge, at least for eastbound traffic. Now eastbound is slowing down around Springfield Road, so it's all on the Tazewell County side. After 40 years, Jack Steger is retiring and passing the torch to the next generation. 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
0: Cubs get the win over the Reds, 8-4 to finish that series. The Braves came through and beat the Cardinals at 4-3 yesterday, and that wraps that series up as well. White Sox got a win. They beat the A's 9-1 in Chicago. Sox, Cards, and Cubs all off today. And the World Cup men's soccer tournament going into its final stretch this week. The final four, France and Spain will play each other on Tuesday. England will play Argentina on Wednesday. They do a third-place game, I guess, on Saturday. And then the championship for the World Cup 2026 is on Sunday.
1: Sunny and 90 today, sunny and 93 tomorrow. It's 75 downtown.
0: Tom Petty once said, this is not an exaggeration. He goes, there was one song that we did that it took us, we recorded that song 100 times before we got it right. And we'll play it for you on the School of Rock next.
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11: It will test your head and your mind and your brain, too.
0: So Tom Petty had a song he really liked, and he took it into the Heartbreakers, and they were playing it, and it just wasn't right, and it just wasn't right, and it just wasn't right. And Tom Petty used to say, we recorded that song over 100 times, and we could not get it right. And he said, this is the one and only time I ever did this. It got so frustrating that I left the studio and left town for 2 days because that's how frustrating it was. Then he came back, and for whatever reason, after the 2 days, it clicked. They got it down finally after the 100 takes, and it became the song that you know today. And they asked Mike Campbell from the Heartbreakers, like, well, how'd you know it was a good song? And he said, well, after we finished recording it, finally, when we got the take that we wanted, I was leaving the studio, and the girl at the front desk of the studio said, that last thing you were doing, that's a hit.

0: 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Sounding good in the sunshine on the morning drive. It's 8:40.
1: 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Sunny and 93 tomorrow. 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
0: All right, here are three things we learned on the show today. My Beatle fan friend got a new cat, and he named the cat Sir Paw McCartney. So we were talking about cat names this morning.
1: Yeah.
0: I still say my favorite celebrity pun cat name was Cat Damon. I like that one. Cat Damon, get it? Nancy was not on board. But many of you were. So we'll
1: yes, a lot of people were having fun with that.
0: Keep that going on Facebook.
1: From the buzz, we learned that the biopic Michael, which is centered on Michael Jackson, it's now become the first biopic to surpass $1 billion globally. So people are still going to see that. It's been out for months now.
0: I lived it. I don't need to see all that again.
1: Our question impossible. 5% of Americans say they have never eaten this brand name food. Brand name food.
0: Ever eaten it. What is it, Dave?
12: I'm going to say Jell-O brand.
0: Guess what?
13: You're right!
0: 5% of people in America say they've never eaten Jell-O. Really? How do you avoid Jell-O? Oh, well. Dave gets the win. $100 gift card to the Burger Barge. We'll do it again tomorrow morning at 7:10 right here on The Morning Drive.
1: Yep.

0: Bruce Springsteen, the Glory Days on the Morning Drive. It is 8:55.
1: Good morning. It's a Stats Heating, Cooling, and Appliance forecast. Sunny and 90 today. Sunny and 93 tomorrow. It's 75 downtown.
0: Let's see how the roads are going. Here's Ken Zersky with traffic.
2: The work at I-474 this week, at least to start, is all east of the Route 29 Creep Corps Pekin interchange. So we're seeing a bit of an eastbound slowdown there around Springfield Road. Last week there was a lane closure, at least for eastbound traffic on the Shade Loman Bridge. It's not the case so far this week. And the ramp's going to close today through early September in East Peoria, the Washington Street ramp to westbound 74. 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

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Thanks a lot for hanging out here with us on this Monday morning. 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

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So I'm down to one. But you can still do it. 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

93.3 The Drive, number one for classic hit. Is there a bird in here? JY with you. Thanks a lot for hanging out. Who are you? That's what John and Nancy want to know. Actually, they want you to know who you are. I'm saying this all wrong. They're going to play a clip of somebody. You tell them who it is, and you can score some passes to Elevate Trampoline Park there. That's a lot easier to say than what I was trying to say. Cheap Trick, it's the Flame on the Drive.

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93.3 The Drive, number one for classic hits. How sharp is your mind? 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He does his brain tease every day at 4:20. 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

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Now, you think you got what it takes to solve the question impossible? 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

93.3 The Drive, number one for classic hits. This song got me in a little bit of trouble in school. I think I was 10 years old when this song came out, and I'm sitting there in, what, fourth grade, singing My Angel is a Centerfold. My teacher, hear the head snap.

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This time, we're turning a time machine back to 1987 with a flashback lunch. That's coming up here in just a few minutes. In the meantime, Black Crowes, Hard to Handle now on 93.3.

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Def Leppard, Henry Lee Summer, U2, all still on the way. 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
2: And the Stats Heating, Cooling, and Appliance forecast today. Well, stop me if this sounds familiar. Sunny and hot. Sunny, high 92. Tonight, mostly clear, a low of 69. Tomorrow, sunshine and a high of 92. 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

I woke last night to the sound of thunder. How far off, I sat and wondered. Started humming a song from 1962. Ain't it funny how the night moves? When you just don't seem to have as much to lose. Strange how the night moves.

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22: Stats Heating, Cooling, and Appliance forecast. Today, sunny with a high of 92. Tonight, mostly clear and a low of 69. Tuesday, sunshine and a high of 92. 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

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That was a great album, too. Very, very, very underrated album, in my humble opinion. I'm JY, this is Thin Lizzy. The boys are back in town. 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
2: And the Stats Heating, Cooling, and Appliance forecast. Today, sunshine with a high 92. Tonight, mostly clear. A low of 69. Tuesday, sunshine and a high of 92. 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
18: The Stats Heating, Cooling, and Appliance forecast today. Sunshine with a high of 92, mostly clear tonight. Low around 70 Tuesday. Sunshine and a high of 92. With George Harrison.

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20: The Stats Heating, Cooling, and Appliance forecast today: sunny and a high 92, mostly clear tonight. Low of 69 Tuesday, sunshine and a high of 92. 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
20: The Stats Heating, Cooling, and Appliance Forecast. Sunshine today with a high 92. Mostly clear tonight, low around 70. Then Tuesday, sunshine and a high of 92. I am detecting a theme. And that's going to do it for me. JY, skate o'clock time. My brother Stack has got you next. Have some fun with him. And I will talk to you tomorrow morning to kick off another 3-hour commercial-free workday from 93.3 The Drive. John Mellencamp, Small Town.

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There's some U2. Got you on the old Stack Show. It's after 3 o'clock. Monday, Kins. How about it? Let's do it. It's Kansas this afternoon. Yeah, yeah.

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0: 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Are you ready to do this? Happy Monday.
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0: Showtime. Yeah, it's Monday. Monday. Welcome to the 13th of July. Is it Frank and Beans Day? Come on, give it to me.
14: Frank and Beans.
0: Frank and Beans. It's Frank and Beans Day.
14: Frank and Beans.
0: Harrison Ford, 84 years young today. Happy birthday to Harrison. And Cheech Marin of Cheech and Chong, 80 years young today. So happy birthday to our birthday babies. Let's go to Chuck E. Cheese. Come on.
15: Cheese come on. For my birthday. Chuck E. Cheese for my birthday.
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0: 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Budweiser, and of course, St. Jude, as we celebrate the 10th anniversary of the summer ride. So this Thursday, place to be, have some fun, get you qualified for the bike, great food, Last Chance Bar and Grill. 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
0: Alrighty, drive weather hot all this week. Looks like 90s, mid-90s all this week as we get you into the weekend. So enjoy. Welcome to July. Welcome to summer. A hot 90 today, down to 69 tonight, 93 tomorrow, 95 coming up on a Wednesday.

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Yes, sir. 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

0: maintenance. Let's talk some ice cream. Something's going away. Oh, oh. 93.3 The Drive. All right, so a new survey found coming up this weekend. National Ice Cream Day is on Sunday. So a new survey found that during the summer, the average American eats 11 scoops of ice cream a week. They broke that down. That's enough to fill 113 football stadiums. Holy cow, that's a lot of ice cream. So amongst the favorite flavors, cookies and cream is the favorite for Gen Zers, millennials, and Gen Xers. Baby boomers still prefer the old classic chocolates. What about vanilla? I like, I'll take a quart of vanilla, please. So I saw this disturbing news, not no reason behind this, but dozens of Dairy Queen locations around the country are closing. No, not closing. So this is a blizzard warning for you, all right? I'm going to let you know. Speaking of blizzards, those thick ice cream treats began at Dairy Queen in 1985. So I found this old TV commercial. And you know who did the first TV commercial? It was Casey Kasem. I found it. Here's some old audio of Casey introducing the Blizzard from Dairy Queen, 1985.
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6: There's a new ramp closure began today, and that's I-74 ramp, flyover ramp, from East Peoria to westbound 74. So if you get on the flyover ramp on Washington, you can only go eastbound on 74, and then there are detour signs turn around at Maine or Washington. So again, the flyover ramp from East Peoria to westbound 74 is now closed until early September. Just slow downs through the work zones, a little further east on I-474 now between Springfield Road and the I-74 interchange in Tazewell County. 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
0: All right, drive weather stats, heating, cooling, and appliance forecast. Looking for a hot 90 today. Sunshine down to 69 tonight. 93 tomorrow, 95 coming up on Wednesday. 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The Tin Lizard Bar at The Paradise. 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

like a knife. There's Brian Adams, 93.3 The Drive, number one for classic hits. After four, Monday was Steck, oh, the squeeze, a little tune called Tempted, 93.3 The Drive.

0: Oh, it's the Joker, Steve Miller Band, 93.3 The Drive. Brain tease today. Oh, here we go.
1: Hey, yeah. Think you are smart? Steck gets in your head with the brain tease.
0: All right, so they say the average person will say this five times today, if you think about it. Now, we're supposed to be taught, usually we're taught at this at a young age, and it's a sign of gratitude. What do you think it is? Average person will say this five times today. We're taught as young to say this. It's a sign of gratitude. What do you think it is? Yeah, it's easy peasy. Give the answer up next. Brain Tease today. 93.3 The Drive.

0: Phil Collins. Phil's going to be inducted. Getting close. Coming up November, Rock and Roll Hall of Fame. 93.3 The Drive. Did you figure out my brain tease today? Huh?
1: Hey, think you are smart? Steck gets in your head with the brain tease.
0: So we are taught this a long time ago. Usually we teach our children this when we're young age, so they get it embedded in their mind to say this. The average person will say this 5 times today. What do you think it is? It's a sign of gratitude. It is a simple thank you. Thank you was my answer. You're welcome.
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0: 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Your Stats Heating, Cooling, and Appliance forecast. Down to 69 tonight, 93 tomorrow, 95 coming up on a Wednesday. Yes, enjoy. Come together in the pool or the water park. Stay cool this week. 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

Marcus and Bon Jovi, 93.3 The Drive. Number of the day has to do with varieties. Varieties. Yeah. All I can tell you right now. And Heinz. The Heinz Company and varieties. It's Tom Petty, Stevie Nicks. 93.3 The Drive. Number of the day on the way.

0: 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We're getting close to 5 o'clock. Drive home with Steck. All right, it's number time. Let her roll. Always a random number.
1: Here you go. You guys!
0: What is my number? My number today is 57, all right? And we're going to get into the 57 varieties of Heinz. As the famous 57 varieties of products that Heinz originally made, and ketchup was at number 43, if you did not know that. Yeah. So it was not based on the actual number of products the company made. No, H.J. Heinz was inspired by there was an advertisement that he saw on a train in 1896 called 21 Styles of Shoes, and decided to create a similar and memorable numerical slogan for his products. And at the time, the company had made more than 57 products, and Heinz chose the number because, well, it was catchy, it sounded appealing. The 57 variety slogan has been a key part of Heinz and their brand for over a century and continues to appear on many of their products to this day. Yes, just like the old ketchup.

0: Heinz ketchup.
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0: The taste that's worth the wait.
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5: Looks good on the McCluggage Bridge now. There was a slowdown eastbound on the bridge. They did have that down to one lane just eastbound. Of course, that's the crossover, and normally there are two lanes open on the bridge both directions back that way. Now, no delay. I-474 slowdowns now a little bit further east than last week. It's between Springfield Road and the I-74 interchange in Tazewell County, down to one lane both directions. Lane closures begin right as you get on I-474. And the ramp's now closed. It was scheduled, and that's the flyover ramp to westbound 74 that's blocked and being rerouted. 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
4: All right. Drive weather stats, heating, cooling, and appliance forecast. Basically, just 90s this week, mid-90s this week, and down to 69 tonight, 93 tomorrow, 95 coming up on a Wednesday. 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Always some great fun, midweek fun, and how about a nice steak on Wednesdays? It's Wednesday through Sunday. They're open. 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Well, we came off of a Elton John flashback weekend this past weekend. Here's a leftover for you, Benny and the Jets. Get you that 5 o'clock drive home. 93.3 The Drive.

Pink Floyd, hey, which one's pink? 93.3 The Drive. It's after 5. Are you ready to go home? Let's wrap up this day. Let's do it. Come on, Fred. Help me out here, brother. Yeah. Coming to you from the 93.3 The Drive studios. 5 o'clock drive home. Let's do some Def Leppard.

Eagles, take it easy, 93.3 The Drive. So this past weekend, Saturday the 11th, it was 7-11 day. It also happened to be National Slurpee Day. It's part of my factoid. It's up next.

0: 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Random factoid of the day. 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
1: Hey, it won't make you smarter, but you won't be any dumber.
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0: So, factoid today. So, Saturday was National Slurpee Day and 7-Eleven, right? Because it was July the 11th. And it happened to be 7-Eleven's 99th birthday last week. Well, happy birthday. The convenience store chain was founded in 1927 as an ice house storefront in Dallas, Texas, and began by selling milk, eggs, and bread. At the time, it wasn't called 7-Eleven. It was called the Totem Stores between 1928 and 1946. And then after 1946, in an effort to continue the company's post-war recovery, the name of the franchise was changed to 7-Eleven. Why 7-Eleven? Well, it was to reflect on their store hours, 7 a.m. to 11 p.m., before going 24 hours on a schedule in 1963. So, yeah, 7-Eleven operates, franchises, and licenses over 83,000 stores in 19 countries and regions. So, happy belated National Slurpee Day post

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8: All right, drive weather stats, heating and cooling and appliance forecast down to 69 and clear tonight, 93 tomorrow, 95, 94, 95 coming up on a Wednesday. 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And his aviators, those sunglasses. It's Kenny Loggins, 93.3 The Drive.

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Number one, the classic hits, Mr. Clapton.

0: Crying. Don't be crying because we got them all this weekend. There's some Errol Smith, 93.3 The Drive. It's our flashback weekend coming up this weekend. So you get to turn up the weekend celebrating one of America's greatest rock bands. The Bad Boys of Boston starts at 5. I'll have that for you coming up this Friday as we get you into the 5 o'clock drive home on Friday. The flashback weekend, the poor man's concert. So this weekend is a legendary Errol Smith flashback weekend with 93.3 The Drive.
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It's after 6. A stack. Monday. Oh, pretty woman. Let's do some Van Halen. It's on The Drive.

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Got your dad joke on the way in just a few minutes here. You know, all of the inventions in America's 250 years, something stands out. What is that? I'll let you know next. All part of your dad joke today. It's Tears for Fears on The Drive.

0: Well, back to the 80s, Tears for Fears. Everybody wants to rule the world. 93.3 The Drive. Got a flashback weekend. This past weekend, we had an Elton John flashback weekend. All about Elton. Well, this weekend, it's all about the Bad Boys of Boston. It's an Aerosmith flashback weekend. Kicks off at 5 with all your Aerosmith tunes. We're going to crank it up. Legendary hits, along with some deep cuts, even some live performances. We're going to throw into the Poor Man's Concert coming up on Friday. So it's Aerosmith this weekend with 93.3 The Drive. All right, kids, gather around. Yeah, of all the inventions of over America's 250 years, we just celebrated that. This stands out.
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0: All right, Drive Weather Stats, heating, cooling, and appliance forecast down to 69. I like the cool nights. Nice and clear, down to 69. 93 tomorrow, 94, 95 coming up on Wednesday. 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

0: 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It was Fast Lane, 93.3 The Drive. All right, let's do it. Rock and roll history today.
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0: Yes, sir. Welcome to the 13th of July. Moving right along. Happy birthday today. They're all in their 80s. Roger McGuinn, lead vocalist for the Byrds, turns 84. Harrison Ford, actor, turns 84 today. And Cheech Marin of Cheech and Chong turns the big 80. Happy birthday to the birthday babies. Yes, sir. All in their 80s. 1964, recorded in one take. The Animals went to number one in the UK charts with House of the Rising Sun. It was 1968 that Steppenwolf's Born to Be Wild is released, where it reached number two in the charts in 68. 69, so over 100 U.S. radio stations, they banned the Beatles. It was the new Beatles single, The Ballad of John and Yoko. Yeah, due to the line, "Christ, you know it ain't easy." They thought it was very offensive at the time, and then later they started playing it all over. I had that on a 45. I did. And in 1974, Eric Clapton's version of Bob Marley's "I Shot the Sheriff" is released in America, where it becomes his only U.S. number one hit. Yeah, a cover tune. Clapton would later say he tried to ask Bob on what the song was about, but couldn't understand much of his reply, because Bob was high all the time, and he mumbled a lot. So he was just relieved that he liked the song and what he'd done, and became a number one hit for him, for Mr. Clapton. There you go. Just some of the things that popped up this day in rock and roll history on a July the 13th.
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1: Get ready to sneak on out, kids. Have yourself a good day. Wrapping up a big old Monday. Another set of classics is up in just a few minutes here. Found this old inspirational quote, and I remember taking class. Remember at all Zig Ziglar? I love this quote. He says, you don't have to be great to start, but you have to start to be great. How about that? I love that quote from the old Zig Ziglar days. I gotta go. Have yourself a good night. Keep smiling and keep her classic. All right?
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